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1: 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Keeping the music alive.
0: Bon Jovi. 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Lenny Kravitz.
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0: country am I in?
1: It doesn't matter. It's 5 o'clock somewhere.
0: It's always on 5 in Margaritaville, come to think of it.
1: Yeah, I heard that.
0: You've been there, haven't you?
1: Yes, sir.
0: I've seen your boat

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Here is the weather forecast. A deep depression over Ulster is lifting gradually, very gradually, so things are looking brighter for all those northern towns. Rainy days are forecast, but at the moment the weather is brightened, no thunder, no lightning. All in all, the forecast is good, and the sun will be coming out and hopefully staying out.

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1: 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So draw those tiles on this National Mahjong Day. And if you're ordering in, can you add an extra egg roll for

0: give that a try. 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
1: Hi, everybody. I'm Archie Bell with the Thrills.
0: Okay.
1: Of Houston, Texas.
0: Uh-huh.
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1: In Houston.

If you're a fan of the actor from Aquaman and Game of Thrones, I bet you want Moa of Jason Momoa. And for those who miss grade school music class, we'll celebrate Round's Resounding Day with songs featuring singers singing over other singers, such as in the song Up Next.

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0: 24 godziny na dobę, 7 dni w tygodniu. 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

Sure, it sounds easy, but if you spent some time in high school chorus, you know better. Another song for Rounds Resounding Day. Going back to old days like today in 1776, when the Declaration of Independence was actually signed, and if you're wondering why they didn't do that on the 4th of July, that's how long it took for them to find a pen that writes, proving little has changed over the past 250 years.

It's tough enough singing Frère Jacques in two rounds, let alone Paperback Writer and Frère Jacques. You can tell I'm digging these songs with singing in rounds. For more That Thing all week long, go to our Facebook group. Just type That Thing, click on the wood grain logo, and play the Monday Music Matchup. 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Now it's Ron for 4.

0: That Thing with Supertramp's Breakfast in America for the man who changed breakfast forever, Henry Perkey, the inventor of shredded wheat. Seriously, though, here comes the seafarer who really revolutionized breakfast and keeps our dentists busy.
1: All right, crew. Oh, sing a song of Cap'n Crunch.
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0: For this weekend, Psychic Day. Okay, go ahead, Psychic, and do your

0: Blues Music Day, and now for Jamaican Paddy Day. If a Jamaican Paddy could talk, it might say all this.
1: I am the magnificent. I'm back, but the shaker was so boss, most thundering, storming,

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Also for Blues Music Day, Eddie Cochran's Summertime Blues. What would cause that for a kid today? Likely a phone charger that

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the Serendipity Singers, who came from Colorado, which became the 38th U.S. state today in 1876. And now yet another for Blues Music Day. A big hit from Blues Traveler on that thing.

If your kids or grandkids just plain love a baseball or softball game, it's National Play Ball Day this weekend. But if the game's rained out, then you get one more reason to celebrate Blues Music Day, which you can do right here with the Blues Brothers on

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4: What's going on?
1: I know it's been a while.
4: What's going on?
1: So let's do it again.
4: What's going on?
1: Our favorite hour two game, that is. Where we ask you to figure out what's going on with all these songs. What's the glue holding them all together? Kicking it off with this one from Elton John.

0: that thing playing our favorite game this hour, What's Going On, and whatever it is going on with Alice Cooper, the Monkees, Elton John, and ABBA next.
1: Let me have a shaker, Johnny. Hey, you got a new pinball machine.

round of our game, What's Going On. It's all about what's going on with these artists. And among the first artists to have this going on was this band, Kiss, along with the act from our first clue, Elton John. Add to those the others we've played this hour, the Monkees, Alice Cooper, ABBA, and now

0: these artists in this round of our game. What if I told you it has to do with another game?
1: What's going on?
2: That thing with Rachel Brown.
0: And Dolly Parton's got one too. Did I give too much away there? Following this, a song we've already heard in this round that at this point in our Hour 2 game might be very helpful to you.

0: Well, I'll tell you one thing going on this weekend, National Pinball Day, celebrating the game mentioned in both the first and last clue of our game by The Who and Elton John, for both of whom pinball machines have been made for arcades, where you might have also seen or played The Queen, Dolly Parton, Elvis Presley, Kiss, ABBA, Alice Cooper, and the Monkees pinball machine. Not to mention those featuring other acts we'll be hearing shortly. So if you knew that all these artists have been immortalized with their own pinball machines, you are a What's Going On champ, just like this kid.
1: Be a pinball champ, boy. This is Pinball Champ, not a toy. It's a big new game, stands right on the floor with 15 different ways to score. Bells ring, lights flash. Pinball Champ, it's a smash. Balls fly through the action track. Hit those flippers, send it back. 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Keep it up, you're really grooving. Bells ring, lights flash. Pinball Champ, it's a gas. It's got the guts, it's really built. It's real pinball, it'll even

0: The stuff that rock and roll dreams are made of. Getting a pinball machine with your band on it, like Aerosmith did, and these next guys, too.
1: The thing with Richard Bell.
0: You know you've really made it when you've got not one, but two pinball machines, like the Rolling Stones have. First one in 1980, the second in 2011. And of course, whenever he's playing, here's where Mick controls the flippers. 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

0: whatever game you might be playing. Thanks for taking us along and making us the soundtrack of your weekend as we bring you all summer songs all summer long.
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That's right, Al. You lost. And let me tell you what you didn't win. A 20-volume set of the Encyclopedia International, a case of turtle wax, and a year's supply of Rice-A-Roni, the San Francisco treat. But that's not all.

Yeah, sure, there's a Led Zeppelin pinball machine. Now, while this next singer, Ricky Lee Jones, doesn't have one of her own, she does sing about one in this song from the summer of 79 for Greg, tuned to Cove 80.

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1: 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Among this weekend's important holidays, Planner Day. 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

Today in 1960, Aretha recorded her first songs, although it would take a few more years before she got the R-E-S-P-E-C-T she so deserved. What you want?

If you were among the few to watch the debut of MTV today in 1981, you saw the video for that song from REO Speedwagon. Next, singing for the anniversary of Colorado statehood. Just take a guess. You'll be right. 3, 3.

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Independence Day, The Grateful Dead's Jerry Garcia, and for birthday boy Butch Patrick, an Eddie Munster mash, if you will, with this hit from summer '73.

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0: Foreigner with a sure cure for these dog days of summer, which officially begin this weekend.
1: And now, the slow dance makeout song of the week.
0: For mountain climbing day, if it's not too hot.

Those two made their TV hosting debut today in 1971 with the Sonny and Cher Comedy Hour. And born this day, Pierre L'Enfant, who designed Washington, D.C., and might have been the first to say...

0: There you go, another song with a round effect for this weekend's Rounds Resounding Day, with another great example from the Beach Boys in just a few. Next, for the birth of the author of Moby Dick, who else but the Wailers? After these two do a little jam.
1: Mommy, will you please teach me how to make a peanut butter and jelly sandwich?
2: Sure. After the peanut butter, spread on the Smucker's grape jelly.
1: The Smucker's is my favorite pie.
2: It does taste good. And you know what else? It isn't expensive. You have to learn that when you grow up, too. We can make 36 sandwiches from this 2-pound jar. Well, how does your first sandwich taste?
1: Almost as good as yours, Mommy.
3: With a name like Smucker's, it has to be good.

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Now, this advice for those celebrating Disc Golf Day. If you're going to whip it good, remember to aim, okay?

for Dinosaurs Day. Although they weren't everlasting, a singing Rex, Rex Smith, that is, along with Rachel Sweet, next for the first book in the Dune series, out today in 1965. This

0: walking hand in hand. The night was so exciting. The smile was so inviting. Then he touched my cheek. Biggest feeling deep.
1: The part of Mrs. Hanson was played by Mabel Page. The two women shoppers were Kay Wiley and Barbara Pepper. 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